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You can catch an exclusive live mini concert from her on the show tomorrow. That is Annabelle Dinda with The Hand. She's been opening for Noah Kahan on his sold out stadium tour. And that is how we're going to end this edition of World Cafe. Thank you so much for letting me play you some tunes today. And thanks to our affiliate stations who bring this show to you all across the country. Thanks also to our team who make it. We produce

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You can also find a link to our full

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1: Role in determining how the county's mental health fund gets spent. Lieutenant John Albee has been picked as part of a five-member committee tasked with monitoring money collected from a sales tax agreement with Bloomington and Normal. I'm Colleen Holden.
2: Has spent 15 weeks at number one on the Billboard Hot 100, surpassing Mariah Carey's We Belong Together and Whitney Houston's rendition of I Will Always Love You for the most weeks at number one ever among non-holiday titles by women. This is NPR.
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